0: Musik eures Lebens.
1: One tear for the broken hearted. 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

0: 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Tonight's the weekend,
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till September. 'Cause music is my best friend. Won't you tell her to water the flowers? I wanna to remember. Music is my best friend.

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1: 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I look so good, you look so good, maybe we should all leak it together. F*** it. You only live once, let the people see.